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2: You're inside the Sweat Hotel. 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
3: This is Tammy.
2: Hey, Tammy, how you doing, baby? What's going on?
3: Oh, I'm good, Keith. I've been trying to get you all night long.
2: Okay, baby, what can I do for you tonight?
3: Well, you know, I've been talking to you several times before, and I was telling you about this man, and you told me that I took him back, but he never took me back. You made me realize that I need to let him go.
2: Okay.
3: Like I say, Giovanni, he likes a lot of women. I'm an independent woman. I own my own home. But the only thing, I just can't find love here. And I'm letting him go. He had a woman to call me on the phone, and he texts me all day long, calling me, wanting to come over to my house. But sometimes I need time to party with my friends. 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
10: 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Trouble, experts say, is that we're flooding our brains with quick hits. The endless scroll, the bingeable shows, the bag of chips. 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It looks the same whether you drove or you hiked, but it probably feels better when you've earned it. Same goes for baking cookies instead of buying them, or meeting a friend for coffee instead of texting. 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I'm Dr. Sanjay Gupta, helping you live a better life.
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0: Mobile's R&B and Throwbacks, 104.1 WDLT. Okay, listen, good morning. It's Dee Dee in the morning. I got to stop everything. I know that's your song.
1: Yeah,
0: I understand that.
1: I appreciate that.
0: We got to get into the hot topics. Because did y'all see a survey that was done on the streets? That's an African American has asked some white guys what they would do if they woke up black. Have y'all heard this?
2: No.
0: This is hilarious. Let's get into it now. Here we go.
3: Let her cook.
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0: First of all, you got to tell me what's going on with Rod Wave. What is this story I'm hearing about the feds and Rod Wave?
2: Yeah, Tasha K going to tell you all about it. But it's being rumored, basically, that the feds are investigating Rod Wave because he allegedly tried to have his girlfriend whacked for breaking up with him.
5: Speaking of black queens, Rod Wave's depressing song, Still an Ass. I've never seen a rapper make songs about sadness and life and fucking death throughout the whole album, and now he has made his music a reality, or he wanted it to be a reality, because I'm being told that he is about to be indicted, and they got hella fucking evidence on him for allegedly shooting up and trying to execute his ex-girlfriend. Like, he shot up her car, tried to execute it. We already knew he was with him anyway for the money, so I'm sure that's why he shot her car. And as soon as a bitch remind you that you still not with or without money, now you want to try to shoot her up in her own car. According to the feds, this is a car you bought her. This is a car she probably cheated on you with. You was on the road, okay? Thought you was above reproach, okay? That told you that you was still. You had a reason to be singing them sad songs.
2: Damn. That's so messed up. I hope it ain't true, man. Because I love me some Rod Wave. Genuinely hope it ain't true, especially for the big boys.
0: Yeah.
2: Hate to see that one.
0: That dang Tasha knows she can tell a story.
1: Man, she good with it.
2: She knows she
1: can.
0: The way she described everything.
2: she just messy enough.
0: I know. It's just... and it's... Okay, let's move on. She be tickling me.
1: Yeah, she need to be an offer.
0: Tasha be tickling be me when she go in. Hey, we got to talk about Jacquees, okay? Who's he talking about now?
2: Yeah, Jacquees done been making his rounds on social media, what it feel like. He was talking about Mario. You know, Mario's on the R&B tour.
0: Yeah, and Jacquees talked mess about the R&B tour because he was like, I couldn't sing backup for nobody, is what Jacquees said. And then everybody ate him up.
2: Yeah. Big facts. Well, now, you know, there was a clip from Cam Newton's Funky Friday. Mm-hmm. There was a clip where he was talking about, you know, singers that can sing, people who can't sing. Well, he said Jacquees can sing, but Jacquees can't sing. And Jacquees took that personal.
6: That got on Cam Newton podcast, and they was asking, Cam Newton asked him, like, who can sing and who can sing, or some dumbass shit like that.
7: Right.
6: And then bro was like, can Jacquees sing or can he sing? Or some shit. He was like, I mean, he can sing. I mean, he can't sing. But that was weird to me. You know what I'm saying? That's like one of your partners going over there like, hey, man, yeah, you can rap. He can rap. I mean, he can't rap, but I mean, he can rap. You'd be like,
8: it was cool before that. Y'all was cool.
6: Yeah, it was cool. That really had shocked me, though, no cap. Because bro was on my album. You know what I'm saying?
8: Oh, bro, look at that.
6: Yeah, he was on my album, but not no more.
0: Well, so that means if he was on your album, he knows for sure if you can sing or you can sing.
1: Right. Then y'all was in the booth together.
0: Yeah. So he told the truth, and now you're mad.
2: Right. And you thought he could sing and sang well enough to put him on your album. So just get out your feelings,
0: bro. Yeah, he's mad now. Mario told the truth.
2: Yeah, we live in a generation where that's the case, though.
0: Yeah.
2: You know, people don't like the truth.
0: Yeah.
2: Folks just want you to coddle
0: them. Oh, Lord. All right. And then finally, this is hilarious. Some guys, a guy asked some of these white guys what they would do if they woke up black, you guys. Take a listen.
9: First thing you would do if you woke up black?
10: Check the driveway for a Hellcat.
9: So what's the first thing you would do if you woke up black?
10: I buy Hellcat.
9: The first thing you would do if you woke up black?
10: Dude, I'm getting naked as fuck. Make sure my dick is huge.
0: Nah.
9: The first thing you would do if you woke up black?
11: Look at my meat and thank God.
9: The first thing you would do if you woke up black?
10: Buying hella dick right now.
9: The first thing you would do if you woke up black?
10: I'ma look down.
9: So what's the first thing you would do if you woke up black?
10: Say the N-word.
9: Say it.
10: I can say it?
9: Say it.
10: Can I say it?
9: Say it.
10: Hey, can I say it?
9: Say it.
10: Hey, what am I?
2: They stupid. They dumb as hell.
1: They better been on church grounds when he said that.
2: Boy, I'm telling you.
1: I know that. I guarantee you wasn't on Martin Luther King saying that.
2: Facts.
1: I guarantee you.
0: See, and this is where we make the biggest mistake. When one of us will say to somebody, yeah, go ahead and say it. That's the biggest mistake.
2: Right.
0: You know what I mean? He shouldn't have done that. Now that boy going to be somewhere thinking he can say it.
2: Yeah.
0: Next we got to stop gassing people up now.
2: Next thing he going to hear is a Batman punch. Whoops.
1: Whoops. Right. I'm talking about and the words in the cloud too.
2: Pow.
1: Pow. Crunch. Ping.
2: Not crunch.
1: Ping.
0: Okay. All right.
1: Meanwhile.
0: All right. Listen, those are your hot topics coming up next hour. Is liking pictures on social media disrespectful to your relationship? There's a guy on social media who believes that. That's next. It's Dee Dee in the Morning. Turning up the morning. Mobile's R&B and Throwbacks, 104.1 WDLT. 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
3: It's your right now traffic, and as we take a look at our traffic conditions around the Mobile area, we're still dealing with a crash in the Theodore area. That's on Old Pascagoula Road eastbound at March Road. Also, we have reports of traffic lights not working on Schillinger Road, mainly near Howell's Ferry. So remember, if you do happen to come upon an intersection where the traffic light is not working, make sure you treat that as a four-way stop. In the meantime, we're still looking pretty good this morning as we make our way along our area interstates, I-10, I-65, and I-160. I'm Stacy Knowles, right now traffic.
7: I'm meteorologist John Nodar with the News 5 First Alert Storm Team. A heat advisory for much of the area with an excessive heat warning from I-10 down to the coast. Highs in the upper 90s, heat index 110 to 115, with scattered showers and a few strong thunderstorms possible this afternoon. Look for similar weather the rest of this week.
12: Hold up. Why is there water in my hallway? This ain't a water park. I ain't buying tickets. I'm not wearing swim trunks, and I can't swim!
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I gotta get this thing together. Chris Brown, Usher, a flyaway trip for two to Vegas in September. 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

0: major event. Starting Thursday, October 1st, it's the Gospel Explosion with Fred Hammond at 6 p.m. at Ladd People Stadium. 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Then Friday, October 2nd, is the HBCU Fest. 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And your boy Webby turning up at Ladd People Stadium starting 6 p.m. And then Saturday, the football game is on the field. It's going down. Featuring the Alabama A&M Bulldogs getting it on with the Jackson State Tigers. 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
1: Chance to rekindle that old flame?
2: Absolutely.
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